0: You know, young rich. 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
2: Yeah. 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

0: feel good, look great. 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

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Big Harden. Rick Harden. Ain't it Rick Harden? Right now in the Rick Harden. I know.

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1: Ring, ring. 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

Yeah. 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
0: It's a remix.

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1: 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Ain't it? Rick Harden. Ain't it? Rick Harden. 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

0: Ring, ring, who the f*** is that? 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
1: Who the f*** is you? 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

Real. 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

0: good, feel good, look great, shaped like a number eight, real look fake, yeah, eat it up, whole plate, got your hook on bait, sex drive, he can't wait, make him fast like Liz Race, ride Six Flags with my hands up, drop that down, make it stand up. 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

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Rick Harden. Ain't it Rick Harden? Right now, the Rick Harden. I know.

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0: Baby, we here.
1: Yes, sir.
0: Ready to do it once again and get you over the hump, L'Oreal. Good morning.
2: Good morning, world.
0: I like that. All right. How's that? How you feeling?
1: It's hump day.
0: It is.
1: Yeah.
0: Anybody you want to send this day out to anybody?
1: A few people I want to send a good hump to.
2: Yeah, that man White that he slept with on the boat.
0: Damn! No idea, she keeps accusing you.
1: I don't know why.
2: Speaking of the boat, the onevoyage.com is where you go. 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
0: All right.
2: TMH for the cold. You could sleep with Alton, too.
0: Kyle Santillan, I am here as well. We are ready to get this day started. Man.

0: That's the homie DJ AK in the mix. Good looking out, bro. Appreciate you.
1: Yes, sir. Yes, sir.
0: You know what I'm saying? That was the soundtrack for your morning hump right there, for sure.
1: And then. All right. I'm going to just let it go.
0: I think that we should do that every Hump Day Wednesday, man. Just make sure, you know, send a little hump out to somebody.
2: Yeah, man.
0: Yeah. You got somebody in mind, too.
2: Yeah.
0: She was thinking about somebody.
1: Yeah, I do. Because hump is like F you. So, yeah,
0: no,
1: F you to somebody.
0: No,
1: I'm sending it out to you. You know who you are.
0: All right, let's keep it going. It's time for Kyle's message of the day.
1: And mine.
3: Yeah.
4: Listen up.
3: Here's some quick inspiration to start your day.
4: Now check it. Kyle's message of the day.
0: Kyle's message of the day today is work your plan because time waits for no man.
1: If it worth it, let me work it.
0: Work your plan. Time waits for no man. I'm just sitting there looking at a picture of my son from his first day of school yesterday, and I'm like, damn, when did he get this old?
2: Yeah.
0: When did that? You the baby. You know what I'm saying? I don't appreciate that because that's the only way that I know that I'm getting older is watching my kids get older. You know what I mean?
1: Yeah.
0: In my mind, I'm like...
1: You're not.
0: Don't worry about it.
1: You're
0: so
1: not.
0: The point is, time is moving so fast, you ain't got time to waste. Work your plan, because time waits for no man. You had that idea. You've been sitting on that idea for a year, 5 years. Next you know, a decade went by. You ain't even applied for an LLC.
2: Mm-hmm.
0: You've been talking about going back to school for 5 years, 10 years. Now you out here trying to figure out how you can even fit school in to the schedule that you got going on right now. You understand what I'm saying? Time waits for no man. If you have an idea, if you have a thought, if you have a goal, if you have something that you want to do, do it right now, because as time goes on, it's only going to get more difficult. It's only going to get harder to juggle. It's only going to get more, it's only going to be more pressure on you to try to fit it into your everyday lives as these responsibilities keep piling on. So get out there and make it happen today. Kyle's message of the day today is work your plan because time waits for no man.
1: I love that. And mine is simple. In life, you should always keep your chin up, because if you look down, you'll have two.
0: All right, that being said, man, we're going to these phone lines in a minute. Have you ever fallen out with somebody over their religious or political beliefs? And of course, we got to defend your boy. Oh, that's on the way.
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1: Turn us up in the morning.
2: Can't knock the hustle.
3: Wow. Girl, let's go.
2: It's the morning hustle.
4: Yeah. Morning hustle in the building. L'Oreal, Kyle Santillan, Alton Walker. Yes, it's a very heated political climate right now. Have you ever fallen out with somebody over their political views or religious views, man? We know a lot of people get into it, and a lot of people don't get the chance to show up for Thanksgiving dinner no more because of how do you feel about what's going on.
1: I'm telling you.
4: You heard about them fights.
1: That used to be a rule in my family. No politics and no religion at the table, okay?
4: Yeah. I mean, they say that's a lot of times they said in the past. I don't know why it's become so commonplace now, but I remember growing up and they say when you're talking with your neighbors and friends, those are two things you never talk about. You never speak publicly about who you're voting for, who you believe politically should be winning, because they know it's so divisive.
1: Yeah, but now with social media, you're always putting your opinion out there. And I know, I'd rather not know because I'm going to cut you off. Yeah, I was talking to a guy, he was an African man at that, and had the audacity to tell me that he voted for Donald Trump. And I'm like, how did you even vote? You're not even from here. And Donald Trump would have told him the same thing. So I don't understand why he was so for Donald Trump when Donald Trump had ICE out here arresting all your friends like Simon Garboa, and you still voted for him. That's crazy to me.
5: I think you got to be equally yoked. You know, I think you got to be on the same page. I did try to, mine was on the religious side, try to date an atheist, and that didn't go well.
1: Aren't you like a former preacher?
5: Yeah, I tried though. I tried because I thought I was just being too hard on people. I was like, let me be open. And then I walked in one day and she was naked in front of the fireplace.
1: Is this part of atheism?
4: What was she doing?
1: Atheism?
5: All I heard was,
1: So she did believe in something.
5: I don't know what she believed in, but it wasn't my God. And I had sex with her that night, but I didn't come back.
1: Oh, come on.
5: She was naked.
1: How did you have sex with her?
5: Because she was naked.
1: She probably was doing voodoo on your goofy self.
5: She probably did.
1: Yeah, she did.
5: But I can't do it.
1: I can imagine dating an atheist.
5: Yeah, we got to be
1: equal. I'm a God-fearing woman over here.
5: That's tough.
4: I don't think I've ever had a complete falling out with anybody over politics. I do have a cousin who but he's like me. He's really just trolling. Like, you know what I'm saying? So if Trump does one thing out of 1,000 that might come across as good, he'll try to lean in on that and make that a part of his argument and try to debate with you about it. But at the end of the day, I still don't even think that he likes Trump. You know what I mean?
5: Yeah.
4: It's just that he likes to debate people.
1: Yeah, I hate people like that because it's not funny what Donald Trump is doing to people, especially our people. So, if you think it's funny, I think it's hilarious that I cut you off and never speak to you again.
5: You got to be quiet. You can't be a proud Trump supporter. You just can't be proud.
1: If I see you with a MAGA hat, I'm smacking it off.
5: You can't be proud. I get it. If you got money and it's a tax break and all that, I get it. But don't tell nobody. Just be quiet.
1: If all you want to steal like Trump, do it. Just don't say nothing about it. I still don't listen to Snoop, Nelly. I ain't with it. I don't care. The only person that's a Trump supporter that I listen to is Kodak Black.
4: Oh, wow. Man. I want to know how far has the fallout gotten, man? Anyway. Have you ever fallen out with somebody over religion or politics? 866-HUSTLE-8, 866-487-8538. Man, hit us up. Let's talk about it.
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0: Morning Hustle in the building, baby. You know who's here. L'Oreal, Kyle Santillan, Alton Walker.
1: Yes, and we will be broadcasting live from the One Voyage Cruise. It's going down this October. This is something you don't want to miss. We always have a time. Go to onevoyagecruise.com right now. Make sure you use that code TMH and make sure you don't miss the biggest party on the water. It's going to be lit for sure.
0: Absolutely. All love there, but it's not always love when you're dealing with somebody who has different political beliefs or religious beliefs than you. Have you ever fallen out with one of those people? Ashley in Atlanta, how about you?
2: You're definitely getting cut off because your political belief is what you believe is, so I can't have that around me.
1: Right? I'm looking at people different when I start finding stuff out about them.
2: Exactly.
0: You sound like the kind of person to go purge your Facebook friends.
2: Yeah, if I have to, because what do you mean you with him?
1: That's crazy. Voting for Donald Trump to me is wild.
2: As an African American, I can't do that.
0: Can't do that.
1: Nope.
0: Listen, if you didn't get through the phone lines, you know what to do. Hit us up on that Morning Hustle app. Shoot us a voice note. That way, we got to get ready to step into the Morning Hustle courtroom because apparently there's repeat offenders out here doing crazy stuff. And Alton, once again, is going to try to defend your boy.
3: Yeah, this client did something pretty crazy. They say he dressed up as a woman for his friend. I know it's weird, but his homeboy,
1: dressed up like a woman for his friend.
3: Yeah.
1: Bounce that ass just like your friend, dude.
3: That's what he was trying to do for him. But he had a reason, and I'm going to defend him.
1: Oh, Lord.
0: I can't wait to hear this, because somebody's got to bring charges.
3: This was a tough one. I ain't going to lie to you.
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0: session. Honorable Judge L'Oreal presiding.
1: Yes.
0: The bailiff, Big Med, please let us know what's happening. What is on the docket for the day?
2: Coming into the courtroom, we have Sean Brooks. He's a Maryland man that was arrested after, he told his friend that he'd have a woman that he'd like for him to meet. And, after some interactions, the woman that his friend met was actually him in a dress.
1: Wow. Well, all rise, okay? Centillion.
2: I don't know.
0: Yes, Judge.
1: Attorney Centillion, let's get it popping.
0: Judge, we want the book thrown at this particular defendant today. He is being charged for theft, Your Honor, in a couple of different areas. You know, not theft of money, not theft of stocks and things of that nature, but he attempted to steal his friend's manhood, Your Honor. We would like to charge him with theft by deception. Wow. You know what I mean? He went and told his friend, hey, I got a woman I want you to meet. She could be the one for you, bro. And you don't know how lonely his friend might have been.
1: Right.
0: You know what I mean? You don't know what this man has been through with other women. And here he comes saying, I got this woman I want you to meet. And he shows up with makeup on his face and a dress and a wig and all kinds of stuff, dressed as a woman. That is deception, Your Honor. And then I'd also like to throw a charge on top of that of attempted coercion. Can I say it right?
1: Yep. Then you got
0: he tried to get this man to give up his manhood to be with him dressed as a woman, Your Honor. That is attempted to... And I want to throw one more... Ooh. I just thought of this. A felony charge of attempted date rape. This man is out of pocket. All right? If this man was not openly willing to be with another man, if he was a straight man and you tried to deceive him by showing up as a woman and you tried to deceive him and act like you were his friend, but you wanted to, you know what I mean?
1: Get some nookie.
0: These charges are all valid, Your Honor. Once again, charges of theft by deception, theft by coercion, and attempted date rape. And we want to give this man 10 to 20 years in jail. And if he wants to dress like a woman, we want to give him mandatory boob jobs. Well,
1: attorney,
0: I rest my case.
1: You rest your case. Okay, Attorney Walker, please proceed.
3: Forever, Shanae Nay.
1: Dude, that's my song.
3: It's like a dream. Shanae, Wanda. All these people, when you look at them, you can see a man. Huh? Am I wrong? Am I wrong about it? Let's just go through the story real quickly so you can understand how asinine this is.
1: Okay.
3: Emphasis on ass. Ooh. This man goes to the woods, switch up, dressed like a woman, come back out. And you left something out. He actually did some grown man things to the man.
1: He left something out. He didn't tuck it?
3: Well, no. He actually, I don't want to, because it's radio. I'm not trying to tell you all what happened, but you can get a hint.
1: Oh, okay.
3: That it was a oral conversation.
1: Oh.
0: Whoa.
3: So wait. You didn't know that he did that, did you? A lawyer. Yes, it has.
0: Objection, Your Honor. All the evidence has not been presented to the attorney.
3: So you mean to tell me...
1: Sustained?
3: You mean to tell me you can't feel that beard? Those gnarled fingers? And you gonna wait till he get done to say, oh my God, Sean, get off me.
0: Objection, Your Honor.
3: Yeah.
0: There's no evidence that this took place.
3: You should have read the story then.
1: Sustained.
3: He gonna act like he didn't like it.
0: That wasn't in my notes.
3: All I'm saying is this. Y'all been...
1: Oh man, this is crazy.
3: Y'all need to applaud my client. He was trying to save that man's marriage. And I think he did a great job. You want to try to cheat on your wife? This is the things that can happen. You can run into somebody like me.
1: Wait, and you do this too?
3: No, I
1: I'm confused then why you compare yourself.
3: I wouldn't do that for my friend, but I understand.
1: Oh, you wouldn't?
3: I don't understand. I rest my case some type of way.
1: Damn, bailiff, I think I need a little bit of help here.
3: It was dark.
0: Come on, Your Honor.
1: I'm lost. I don't know.
3: He wanted it, and you know it.
0: He presented false. That's what he
1: looks like, guilty. Guilty is charged. Guilty, guilty. 20 years, which you said you wanted him to get?
0: Yeah, 1 to 20 years in jail.
1: Add 10 more.
0: And since he wants to be a woman, a mandatory boob job must be applied.
1: Boobs for all. Everybody gets boobs.
4: We are the Morning Hustle. Morning.

0: told Tarika is on the line. Is that correct?
1: It's T. Erica.
0: Yo! Yo, man!
2: Y'all play too much.
0: All right. Tierica.
3: We just want to say
0: we love your name, but our judges, Big Med, who put you on the phone, is famous for giving us the
2: he
0: wrong name.
2: He called you a whole different name. He said Tarika.
1: It's
0: right.
1: Okay. I'm so used to it.
0: All right. Tierica.
2: I mean, he said Tarika.
3: He said Tarika.
0: That ain't even close.
1: No, it's fine. No, it's okay. I'm
0: You know what? If he was answering your name to get the $1,000, he would have lost. Okay?
2: Unreal.
0: All right, when we come back, Tierica is going to try her luck.
2: I'm leaving.
0: And win the $1,000 in the cash grab up next. Don't move.
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3: Morning Hustle in the building. L'Oreal, Kyle, Santilli, and Alton Walker. It's time for that $1,000 cash grab. And we have T-Erica on the line out of
4: morning,
3: Atlanta.
4: Good morning, Hustle. Living morning. Morning, Hustle.
3: Yeah, what up, T-Erica?
5: Good morning. How are you guys doing?
3: Good. Hopefully you're not offended by our judges getting your name wrong today.
4: Tarika.
5: Not at all.
3: Okay.
4: No, yeah, that's crazy.
3: Thank you for being understanding.
4: I ain't real.
3: All right. How you feeling about winning $1,000?
5: I hope I win. I do good when I'm in the car and I'm yelling at everybody else.
4: Ooh, so. Okay. Don't we all, child? Okay. Don't we all?
3: All right. Well, now's your time to show improve. Oh, let's run the rules down for you. You got 60 seconds to answer 10 questions. For every correct answer, we'll give you $10. Get all 10 right, you win $1,000. If you don't know an answer, the same judges that got your name wrong, they're very much a stickler for this rule, man. They're going to go with the first thing that you say. So make sure you say what you want, okay?
5: Okay.
3: All right. That being said, we do want to hook you up. L'Oreal's got a free answer for you.
4: And that answer is going to be 60.
6: Okay. This, I don't know. You should get $1,000 on this one now.
5: Listen, I need it. I got bills.
6: Yeah,
3: you got bills. Okay.
4: I got bills.
3: Okay, all right.
4: I know that's right. Let's pay these bills.
6: Remember your answer now.
3: All right, T-Erica, let's get to it. I got 60 seconds on the clock. When you're ready, say, I'm ready, Kyle.
5: Whew. Okay, I'm ready, Kyle.
3: The clock begins at 3, 2, 1. Here we go. What is 15 times 4? Spell the word hammer.
5: H-A-M-M-E-R.
3: Which solid layer of earth do humans live on? The core, the crust, or the mantle?
5: Let's pass.
3: What's the capital city of New York State?
5: Albany.
3: What hard white structures in your mouth do you use to chew food?
5: Enamel.
3: How many total sides does a geometric hexagon have? 5, 6, or 8?
5: Hexagon 5.
3: Solve this math problem. What is 90 minus 45 plus 20?
5: 65.
3: What's the freezing point of water in Fahrenheit?
5: Pass.
3: Which of these animals is classified as a bird? A bat, an eagle, or a flying squirrel?
5: Eagle.
3: What do you call a baby dog?
5: Puppy.
3: Which layer of the earth do humans live on?
5: Crust.
3: What's the freezing point of water in degrees Fahrenheit?
5: Degrees.
3: Time.
4: You know.
6: You said 96?
4: She said 32 degrees.
3: 32 at the end, I believe.
5: 32.
4: She said 32.
3: Yeah.
4: I heard you like throwing it in there really quickly because I think you thought you was closer to the $1,000 than you actually was. I'm sorry. I mean, you didn't do terrible though.
3: No,
4: you did really good. You just got a couple. Yeah, we got a couple there that we got to help you out with. Okay, what hard white structures in your mouth do you use to chew food? We were looking for teeth.
5: Oh, teeth. I thought you... Oh, my God.
4: You tried to get technical. She's like, enamel?
6: Right. It's the teeth.
5: Oh, no.
6: It's part of the teeth.
4: It's part of the teeth, but it ain't the structure. So, you know, close, no cigar. Yeah. Sorry about that. And how many total sides does a geometric hexagon have? It has 6.
5: Oh my God. Are you serious?
3: Yeah, what's up?
4: I know. Everything else you got right though. $80 isn't bad.
6: I think she should get it. The enamel? Come on.
4: Enamel.
6: Enamel?
5: I'm thinking too hard.
3: That's all.
6: The fact that she just know enamel is, I think, but that's
4: it. I mean, it is in your mouth.
3: Yeah. Well, T-Erica, you did good. You just didn't get the whole $1,000 today, okay?
4: You know what? I'm thinking about it, and I am going to fight for that one. Because I looked it up, and it says the hard outer covering of teeth.
3: Right. It's the outer covering. That's like.
4: But it's on the teeth.
3: It's the hard part.
4: Without it, you wouldn't been able to chew.
7: I
6: give it. I think she should do it.
7: All right, give it to her.
4: $90. You got it. Right.
6: Come on. The fact that she knew enamel.
4: Enamel.
3: Look, he don't even know what it is.
4: But it's not $1,000, which I'm sad for you for.
3: Well, there you have it, T-Erica.
5: I know pentagon. I don't know what I was thinking. I know it's a pentagon. The thing in Washington, D.C.
4: Yeah, said you know that that's a pentagon.
5: Lord.
3: Yeah.
4: Are you making it worse?
6: Yeah, just be quiet.
3: Don't even worry about it. babe. Go ahead and run with that $90. That's going to be yours, okay?
4: Yeah. But we take that 10 back from Sam. Yeah. It's at Hexagon in D.C.
3: All right.
4: Isn't that where they attack? You know the Hexagon.
3: You got any shout-outs you want to do before we get you off the line?
5: I just
3: want to,
5: my kids, they in school right now, but my kids.
3: All right, no doubt,
4: for sure. Kyle, you ruined it. She could have had $1,000.
3: I didn't ruin it. She ain't getting it right. All right, Tierica got $90 today. Congratulations on that.
4: Ever said you got her name wrong. You.
3: For everybody else that wants to get down with the cash grab, text the word cash to 71007. You could be up next on The Morning Hustle. It's the morning.

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1: Morning Hustle in the building, baby. 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
2: Yes, and guess what? We're going to be broadcasting live from the One Voyage Cruise. It's going to be a time. Rick Ross, T.I., Keith Sweat, Kid Capri, D.L. Hughley will be performing on that thing. And all you have to do is go to onevoyagecruise.com. Now, you can put in the code TMH. That'll hook you up a little something, something. You know what I'm talking about? And then that way, you can go with us. You can set sail with the gang.
3: Oh, yeah, it's going down, too.
1: Yeah, it is.
3: What do you mean?
2: So is Alton, I heard.
3: Nah, I don't.
2: Ladies.
3: Oh, I have a good time on the show.
2: Oh, yeah, that's what I heard.
3: I have a ball, man.
2: All the ladies talk about that.
3: I have a ball.
2: Okay, I heard it was two, but.
1: Hey, yo. Oh, you know what? Let's get ready for the lowdown coming up next. What's going on with the lowdown?
2: Well, apparently, Alton might be having fun, but this one woman says she is partnered out. I'll tell you who is calling it quits when it comes to love coming up in the lowdown.
1: That's going down in 10 minutes. Don't move.
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1: L'Oreal has the lowdown.
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3: lowdown. On the Morning Hustle.
4: Well, that's life. Sometimes partners get pushed out.
5: That's what they say, but this one is like, mind your business when it comes to any of my partners. And we will get to that in just a second. First, it looks like Finesse Two Times is fighting for the custody of his daughter, even after the mother's passing, okay? So his baby mom, she had a heart failure, but this is during the time when she was fighting him for custody of their she's either 7 or 8 year old daughter. Now, it looks like he is calling out the family of that daughter, and he is saying that they are using her as a pawn.
6: I'm her biological father. It don't matter. Just give me her. You want her disability check. You

0: disability check. You want child support from me.
1: And then he also was like, just give her to my mother. And I'm like, the same mother who went on social media and put you on blast for not helping her? I don't know if this is a good idea. Now, if she wasn't with you from the beginning and she was with the mother at 8 years old, I feel like the baby should remain in the custody of the family the baby is comfortable with. 8 years old is sad to say, but they're going to have to talk to this baby and see where she's happy. Because at the end of the day, if the mother didn't want that baby with him, I feel like that was for a reason. And if she was willing to fight him for primary custody, not joint, there's something that might have been there that she's seen that we didn't. He has been arrested many times. He does have a lot of things going on when it comes to his career. And maybe she didn't want the baby around that.
2: That's a tough one right there.
1: It is a tough one.
3: It's still his child.
1: It is his child, but he didn't have custody when she was alive. And she was actively fighting to make sure he didn't.
3: Yeah, I don't know. If I'm a father, I'm fighting for that custody.
1: Now, let's talk about somebody else's business we don't know. Chaka Khan. Chaka Khan.
2: Yeah.
1: No, she's not. She ain't nobody boo, because she's making it very clear in her latest interview with Parade that she is partnered out. She said she is not looking for love. She is at the age, young tender age of 73. She looks amazing, by the way.
3: She young said she tender 73.
1: I mean, I'm saying, she's saying that she's done, that she's not even interested in any of that. She could do whatever she want. Grown-ass woman there.
4: She do me.
1: She don't want to do you. She says she's partnered out.
4: She don't want
1: a
4: partner.
1: Do you think
4: she
1: there's an age that you should tap out of looking for a partner? I know that a lot of people are saying the longer you're single, the harder it is to get in a relationship. Is there something that you should tap out? Like, is it like 60? All right, we done.
3: No, I don't think so.
1: Me neither.
4: I'm tapped out. I heard I'm good.
3: I heard the people in them nursing homes be having sex.
1: They be having STDs. For you to say you're tapped out at 40-something years old, it's kind of crazy. You have a whole life ahead of you. Last but not least, speaking of meeting their mates, I thought that this was a sweet gesture, but apparently some people are upset and said this is not the time or the place. So there was a couple that got baptized together in a church in Atlanta, and it looks like while they were in the middle of that baptism, the man decided to get down on one knee and pop the big question, will you marry me? Now, some people are saying it was inappropriate. That was not the time and the place for him to do so.
3: Right.
1: But during a baptism, I feel like God is in the room. He's involved.
4: Come on, he was there.
1: We in the church.
4: Come on.
1: Ain't no better time. We getting baptized together. Yep. That means God is in this.
3: Yeah.
4: Come on.
3: I agree.
1: Where is the negativity coming
3: from?
1: What's
3: the problem?
1: Church folks always complaining.
2: Yeah, always complaining.
4: Always.
1: Yeah. Now, if my turn was after the couple to get baptized, then I do feel away because they done outstaged me.
2: You got to shout.
3: It ain't about being outstaged.
2: You got to shout. Yeah, you got to do something
1: but
2: now.
1: God probably loved them a little more because they did that. You were like, well, where's my love, God?
2: Yeah,
1: I'm L'Oreal. That's the lowdown. You can follow me at Star L'Oreal, L-O-R-E-L, or Moana Hustle Show. At least let them go last.
3: Exactly. All right, listen, man. Coming up, we want to put a spotlight on your business.
1: Shine a light on them.
3: What do you sell? What is your service? How can people follow you and tap in? Yo, this is your time to shine right now. You were saying, I got this business. If I could just get a little bit more of a look, I'll be there.
4: Yeah,
3: we're trying to give you a look right now, okay?
1: Ooh.
3: 866-HUSTLE-8, 866-487-8538.
1: Hit us up. That a pitch?
3: Yeah.
5: Feel the vibe
6: with the Morning Hustle.
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1: My man. Thank you for my man.
0: And one of Hustles in the Building, L'Oreal, Kyle Santilli, and Alton Walker Show.
1: Yeah, and you know what we're going to be on the One Voyage Cruise. It's going down in October. T.I., Rick Ross, Keith Sweat. Who else is on it?
2: Alton Walker, L'Oreal, and Kyle Santilli.
1: I said we going to be there.
2: But you didn't say our name.
1: Ooh, Southern Soul is going to be crazy.
0: Yeah,
1: okay,
0: what a man. Kid Capri going to be on there.
1: Kid Capri. Okay, and it's going to be some laughs. I heard D.L. Hughley going to have us cracking up. Ricky Smiley. But you can go to onevoyagecruise.com, and you too can be on the boat. We'll name you.
0: That's right.
2: Yeah.
0: And matter of fact, we'll have more about that coming up, because you want to know how you could possibly win $100,000.
1: That's right.
0: In support.
1: And
0: okay?
1: Everybody loves the community pitch.
0: Come on. You know what? Those details are coming up in 10 minutes. Don't move.
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0: Y'all know what it is, man. L'Oreal, Kyle Santillan, yeah. Alton Walker, Morning Hustle Show in the building.
1: We are here, okay? And you can be here with us. Well, actually, I'm lying. We're going to be on a boat, okay? Ooh. It's going down in October. We will be on the One Voyage cruise, and we want you to join us. It's a lot of exciting things going on the boat. D.L. Hughley will be performing. Rick Ross, the biggest.
0: Yeah.
1: Okay, T.I., the king. It is going down, and you want to be on the boat with us, just go to onevoyagecruise.com. Put in the code TMH, like the morning hustle, and you can be setting sail with us, okay?
2: Come on.
1: We're going to make you work with the crew. No, I'm just you're going to relax and
0: let's
1: have fun.
0: Talk about that for a minute, man. The One Voyage cruise, mm-hmm. like Lo was just telling you about, make sure y'all sign up and get with us. It's going down, of course, in October, right? So you got time right now to sign up, come on board with us.
1: Not just that. Get your abs together, because we taking pictures and everything, and ain't no Photoshop in them photos.
2: Get your abs like mine, baby.
1: Please don't.
0: And of course, we talked about the parties and everything that's going on, but there's so much other things that you could take part in as well, like the community business pitch competition. You know what I'm saying?
1: So this is the first time I recall us doing this, because I've been on the cruise quite a few years. I had a time, but I ain't know that we was doing the hustlerpreneurs.
0: Right. Facts. You could win up to like $100,000 in promotional support for your business. So like, let's say if that looks like commercials or digital placement or whatever, like that's a lot of money behind supporting whatever your business is. You could win that with us.
1: And you know, they say you got to spend money to make money.
0: Exactly.
1: So we'll spend the money to promote your business, so and you then can you make, can make the money.
2: Come on.
1: You get what I'm saying? Like when I had my lemonade stand back in the day, I ain't had no marketing, so it shut down.
0: You see what
1: I'm
0: saying?
1: I feel like I could have had a big lemonade stand now.
0: Exactly.
1: Had I had just a tad bit of marketing.
0: So we're doing it, us as Urban One, we're partnering with the National Urban League, and that's kind of like how we're leaning into what we're doing right now. Like today, we want to know what business that you have. This is like a mini version of that. Today, you can shout out your business with us on the Morning Hustle, and it could lead to something big for you.
2: Yeah.
0: You know what I'm saying?
1: And maybe it's something that's great for the community. That would be amazing. Amazing, right?
0: Absolutely.
1: Help some people get some. You might even can help spread and get other people jobs with your business, which would be amazing.
0: Exactly. So hit us up, 866-HUSTLE-8, 866-487-8538. We want to know what's your name, where you are, what's the name of your business, what does it do, and how people can tap into it.
1: I'm about to do this, because I know once upon a time, I helped run Juices for Life Juice Bar with Styles P, DJ Envy, you know, and a few other folks. And we was doing good in the community, and I'll tell you why it was a little bit different. It was affordable juices in the hood.
0: Yeah.
1: So we made sure it was a place where around us there was no fruits and vegetables. You seen alcohol and Chinese food and everything, but we put it in the middle of the hood, made it affordable, did outreach when it came to testing. And you know, we want to hear if you are making a difference, because you never know, we might help you.
0: Exactly.
2: I'm selling chest hair for edges, so if you want to
1: that's disgusting
0: me, see, a business like that will not qualify.
1: That's disgusting.
0: If you got something legit, meaning you got a business license, now's your time to shine, man. 866-487-8538. Hit us up right now, man. Hustlerpreneurs, we trying to put a spotlight on your business.
3: It's the morning hustle.
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1: Cora, what's happening?
2: Nothing much. What's happening? What's going on?
0: Little shop.
1: You know what's going on.
3: Yeah.
1: We about to give you a chance to win $1,000, babe.
2: I look, I'm at work. I'm sneaking on the phone.
0: You about to lose like your that. Job.
1: I like that.
2: Hey,
1: all right.
2: Don't so we,
0: I'm, joking,
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0: I'm, joking, I'm joking. I'm joking. I'm joking.
1: All right. So we got to get to it. When we come right back,
3: Jesus.
1: Cora's going to try her luck at $1,000 in the cash grab.
0: Yeah.
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0: 60 seconds.
2: Time for that $1,000 cash grab. We got Cora on the line out of Montgomery, Alabama. What's happening, Cora?
3: Oh,
4: no, that's right. Bring it home.
5: Cora's name. She was named after Cora. You were named after your grandma.
3: I damn sure was.
2: Yeah, you were.
4: I said, get the hell out, bro.
2: No, I'll rock with it.
3: Cora.
2: My, rest her soul, my great-grandmother's name was Cora Johnson, so I love your
4: name. I'm about to say, how you just gonna kill her grandma? You don't know her grandma.
3: I'll be a grandma if he gonna leave me something in his will.
2: I don't know. No doubt.
6: No idea.
2: Let's go ahead and get to the rules. I don't know what she meant either, but whatever. Here
4: y'all
2: we go.
4: Good trip for me.
2: Cora, you got 60 seconds to answer 10 questions. For every correct answer, we'll give you $10. Get all 10 right, you win $1,000. If you don't know an answer, you can say pass. We'll come back to it as long as we have time left on the clock. And make sure the answer you give is the one that you want, because we have to go with your first response.
4: Yep.
2: And our judges, Big Med, don't play about
4: don't
2: that,
4: play.
2: Okay?
3: No, all of them don't play.
2: All right, there you go. That being right. said, we want to hook you up. L'Oreal got a free answer for you.
4: Yeah, the answer, super easy, 117. I'm helping you out now.
3: 117, okay.
6: Cora going to get about $30.
2: Okay.
6: I ain't going to
4: lie. Leave her alone.
2: Yeah, hey, don't do that to her.
3: Come on out your pocket, but okay.
4: Oh!
2: I like Cora.
6: That you right. get $10.
4: Yeah.
6: Yeah.
2: No, all right, let's get to it. I got 60 seconds on the clock. When you're ready, Cora, say, I'm ready, Kyle.
3: I'm ready, Kyle.
4: No, I liked it. She sung it. Okay, yeah. She sung it. That's extra dollars. All right. That's extra.
2: The clock begins in 3, 2, 1. Here we go. What is 13 times 9?
3: 117.
2: Spell the word stream.
3: Stream, S-T-R-E-A-M.
2: Which of these natural landforms is surrounded by water on three sides, an island, peninsula, or a valley?
3: An island.

0: What is the capital city of the state of Arizona?
1: Oh man, pass.
0: What main gas do humans' lungs release when exhaling?
1: Oxygen.
0: How many standard quarters make up 3 full US dollars? Is it 8, 12, or 16?
1: 12.
0: Solve this math problem. What is 17 times 5 minus 15?
1: Uh-oh, 117.
0: What is the official bird of the United States that appears on the Great Seal and National...
2: She said it.
0: All right. Which simple machine consists of a ramp used to move heavy loads upward? A lever, an incline plane, or a pulley?
1: Pulley.
0: Time.
2: Nah, I felt like she get the last one because y'all screaming and doing the most.
1: They were screaming. They were messing me up.
3: They'll mess me up.
0: What is the correct term?
1: It's the guy with the gonzo voice that was messing me up.
0: The guy with the gonzo voice.
3: Don't give him nothing.
0: Hey.
3: No, don't give him nothing.
0: All right, Cora. Last question, Cora. Last question. What is the correct term for a baby goat?
1: Oh my God.
3: That's what you get.
2: Gonzo is crazy.
0: Alright, Tom.
1: That's baby Gonzo.
2: Gonzo.
0: That's baby Gonzo.
2: Baby Gonzo. I think she should get it.
3: Oh my God.
2: Gonzo is insane. This is my favorite cash grab of all the cash grabs. Yo, Gonzo is crazy. Okay. Now let's get you together. Which of these natural landforms is surrounded by water on three sides? A peninsula. An island has four sides that is surrounded by water. That's why it's an island. Okay. The capital city of the state of Arizona, Phoenix, Arizona, is what we were looking for. What main gas do human lungs release when exhaling? Carbon dioxide. We inhale oxygen. Okay.
1: I was going to say that.
2: Yeah. Solve this math problem. You actually got the first one right. I gave you 117. This one wasn't. The math problem is 17 times 5 minus 15. The answer is 70. Mm-hmm. 70. Which simple machine consists of a ramp used to move heavy loads upward? An incline plane. Mm-hmm. And what is the correct term for a baby goat? A kid. We give that one pretty often. The only reason why I don't want to tell you how much you made.
3: No, tell her how much you made.
2: Is because Alton predicted this from the beginning. Gonzo. You got $40. Gonzo. Gonzo got it. Cora, $40.
1: That's a blessing.
2: Yeah, I know that's 40. Right.
3: She ain't getting no $40.
2: Yes, she did get $40.
3: Where's the $40 came from?
1: Hey, strong. Hey, Batman, go save the city with that strong voice.
2: She is killing you today. No, she did not.
3: She got three right.
2: She got four.
0: Let her have her $40, man. She got it.
2: She got it.
3: You want to
1: get he's a hater. He's a hater. I enjoyed you guys.
2: I love
1: for Gonzo.
2: Yeah. Please
0: congratulations,
2: call back
0: Cora.
2: And roast him anytime.
1: Oh, yes. You can call me every morning. I got a roast for him every morning.
2: I love it.
0: Hey, Cora, we appreciate you, man.
2: Strong-ass voice.
0: You know what I'm saying? Shout out to Cora.
1: I enjoy y'all every morning.
2: We love you.
0: All right, man.
3: I'm going to let you have it.
0: Thank you. For anybody else that wants to get down with the cash grab, you know what to do. Text the word cash to 71007. You could be up next with us on the Morning Hustle.
2: Oh, my God.

0: 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All right? 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
12: 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And I want to set the record straight. I am not an attorney. I've never wanted to be an attorney. And the truth is, I really don't even like attorneys. If I sound like an attorney, I apologize. But what I've learned in my 15

0: L'Oreal has the lowdown.
1: Yeah, you got the
2: 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On the Morning Hustle.
3: Look at all I've done in 80 years. I just feel like I'm just getting started. I know that sounds stupid, but there is a celebration in the fact that I have done so much in that time and that I'm still doing it.
4: It's so hard to say goodbye to Dolly Parton. Yeah, I needed that from y'all. Okay. Yeah, she, where she at? She gonna be with the Lord. She gonna be with the King.
5: Oh, Dolly, man.
4: 80 years old. She had a brief battle with cancer, and that was her cause of death. And it's so crazy because that was just a few months ago that she said this.
5: Yeah.
4: And she looked great. You know, but that disease came and it got her. So I do want to send some thoughts and prayers to all her friends. All her, because I was trying to say fans. So all her fans, her friends, her family. Donald Trump seems to take this one on the chin really hard, okay? He said she's one of the greatest country singers, and he feels like it's a true loss for millions of people. So he decided that he would lower the American flag throughout the United States for 1 week. Beginning last night.
5: Yeah.
4: And the crazier part is, she ain't even rock with him. She would stand against him and say all kind of things because she was all for inclusivity.
5: Yeah, man.
4: And,
5: she loved everybody. Everybody,
4: know,
5: auntie, man.
4: Exactly. Right. But someone else said no to Northwest's cover, okay? She's on the cover of Days Magazine, 13-year-old Northwest. And it looks like Meghan McCain is saying that she feels sorry for this poor baby. She said, my heart breaks for this child. That kind of magazine cover is no place for a child.
5: Mm.
4: I don't know. Like, she's just regular. Like, she's all covered up. I don't think anything is wrong. And she's also not Meghan McCain's child.

0: So if Kanye West, who is very strict on parenting when it comes to Northwest, if he's okay with her being on the cover, she's an artist. At the end of the day,
1: he probably wasn't okay.
2: You know, he wasn't okay.
0: I don't know if he's gonna get behind her on this career. She finna be 14, and she said, you know, she's sure she wants to work at Starbucks. She said she thinks she could have a regular job, and her mother says she can't have any piercings till she's 18. So she feels like this is gonna give her a little bit of independence.
1: Right.
0: Anyway, last but not least, it looks like let's keep it on children and entertainment. Okay, so there was a former child actress. Her name is Raquel Lee. And it looks like she is resurfacing her story. Now, back in 2015, she actually had a settlement with Mark Curry, the comedian, you know, hanging with Mr. Cooper. Mm-hmm. And apparently it was some sexual misconduct allegations that got thrown around. Mm. And he had to pay off to go away. And now she's speaking up again. This is all because she is filing another lawsuit against Disney and saying there was another incident that took place with one of their employees. But this is her in 2024.
3: This is what has happened in my career over and over again. This industry has done nothing but hurt me left and right from since I was a child. Okay? Mm. I'm done.
0: She's done, and I can see why. If you've been, sexually assaulted multiple times, especially as a child, having to keep it quiet, and one of those people being Mr. Cooper, it ain't no damn allegedly he paid.
2: I mean,
1: because they didn't find him guilty. Just devil's advocate. I don't believe Michael Jackson touched them kids, but he settled just to get
0: Michael
1: it out
0: Jackson
1: of,
0: is a little different because Michael Jackson got Michael Jackson money, and I'm sorry to say, Mark Curry, that was probably his life savings. Elton, are you here today?
2: I'm here, man. I'm here.
0: You pay somebody that accused you of sexual assault if you did not do it and you're a comedian, Elton Walker?
2: No, I wouldn't. Like I said, he brought up a good example. He brought up a good example with Michael Jackson, you know.
0: Yeah, but Michael Jackson, ain't, like I said, he ain't got his money.
2: I guess it's going
0: to
2: come out
0: in a Nickelodeon executive. Yeah, so it's probably not nobody that notable to you that you would know. But she coming after them. So clearly there's something going on. I'm L'Oreal. That's the lowdown. Ooh-wee. You can follow me at Star and L'Oreal, L-O-R-E-L, or Morning Hustle Show with these sick people.
1: All right, listen, we're going to move in a more positive direction, man. We opening up the phone lines today. We want you to shout out your business. Let us know what you got going on.
2: That was a tough lowdown.
1: Yeah, because we're trying to support y'all today. And August, we got a few days left. If you don't know, August is National Black Business Month.
0: That's right.
1: So call us up. 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
0: I love it, man. 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Precise. Come on, this is what we do. This is how you reach me.
3: Come on now.
1: Period.
0: I do want you to give one more thing. What's your Instagram?
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1: I like that.
0: Yeah.
4: Correct.
0: How can people get with you?
4: 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Really want to make sure that we educate people that they understand what's to come so they don't get hit with curveballs in the process.
1: Okay, do we still say www? I'm just confused.
4: You never know. You want to make sure.
1: All right.
0: More Melly in Cleveland. What's your business, bro?
5: Okay, my business is I do the cable alternative. So I do the streaming boxes so you don't have to pay for streaming services.
1: Right. You the plug.
5: Yeah, exactly. And I'm able to send it anywhere in the country, anywhere in the world, because all you need
1: this
5: is internet.
1: This sounds illegal.
0: Right, you got an LLC for this?
5: No, it's not.
3: I'm trying to figure out what's going on.
5: I sold internet and cable for AT&T and Spectrum before. What's considered illegal or bootleg is when you use a cable company's boxes. That's what's considered illegal.
1: All right, so send it on through. You need it. I'm trying to get rid of this Netflix bill. I'm trying to get it. Am I alone here?
0: No, you're not. All right, how can people reach you, bro?
5: They can reach me at IG. At DG Ornos Brown's Dancing Man.
1: Okay, now.
0: You definitely ain't got no LLC.
1: I'm sorry.
0: Make sure y'all business is legit, man. 866-HUSTLE-8.
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0: In the spirit of your business, being that we're in the last few days of National Black Business Month, and we are going to be having this competition on the cruise, today we're opening up the phone lines for you, our hustlers, to let everybody know what your business is and how they can reach you.
1: And
0: you know
1: I'm going to be honest, so far these pitches ain't going to work.
0: Nah, there's been some good ones. The one guy with the cable boxes was kind of crazy.
2: You ain't getting $100,000 for that. 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
1: But I do want to do that.
0: 487-8538. Let's go to Shay in Miami. Shay, what you got?
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1: Now, are you single? Because Alton was writing the number down.
2: I was trying to get your Instagram. You sound...
3: My Instagram is at IamShay. Mm-hmm. _ real estate.
1: And she got a job, Alton.
2: That's what I'm talking about.
3: I also work for Comcast too, so I do got a job. I got three jobs.
0: Look at you. All right, Shay, appreciate you, babe. Shay.
1: What is up with these Comcast plugs? what's the other guy number again? I'm getting one of them boxes.
0: Let's keep it going, man. 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
2: Daryl, you're in the DM business. Get out of here.
3: What's up, y'all? How y'all doing? My name is Daryl.
1: We know your name.
3: We got a family business started in 2014 by my mom. It's called Organizing Made Easy. That's Organizing Made with the letters Easy. That's our website, and that's also on Facebook and Instagram. We turn people chaos into calm. We come into your house. We can help organize closets, basements. If you move in, we help pack. If you move with us, we help unpack. We go all the way up and down the East Coast. We've been number one on Thumbtack for the last 15 years. You can check our reviews and everything.
2: Who
3: Black
2: knew?
3: Owned business,
2: who
3: family knew? Owned.
2: Right. You just shocked me. I'm over here like, you ain't got no damn business, Daryl. That's crazy. Who knew?
1: Yeah, man. Good stuff,
2: and
1: bro.
2: And you troll us every morning and you got all this going on?
3: I usually like work in Philly and Jersey. Well, I'm driving, so I'm listening to y'all on my way to work. So you better go
1: I'm
3: to work.
1: About.
3: I really be pulling up.
1: Christina in Upper Darby, man. Talk about it. What's your business?
4: Allure Landscaping. And lawn care.
5: Come on. Uh-huh. That's a woman that's out there cutting grass.
2: She didn't say she was doing it. She said she had the business. She might be sending the men out to go do it.
4: Oh. Oh, no. I do it myself.
2: Come oh, on, I know that's baby. Right.
5: What's your IG? I'm following you.
1: All right. So you're in Upper Darby, but what's the whole area you cover? You cover all of Philly? You in Jersey? Where you at?
4: I'm all Delaware County.
1: All Delco. Okay.
2: That's a tough job.
1: Yeah. How can people reach out to you?
4: Actually, my husband had the business and he passed away last year, so I took
1: sorry
4: it over and
1: that.
4: I've been doing it for the last year.
1: Yeah, sorry.
4: Me and my son.
1: Now, but do you have a way that people can reach you on social media, online, something like that?
4: It's the same name, Allure Landscaping Lawn Care.
1: All right, there
2: fire.
1: It is. No doubt. All right, we appreciate you, man. Good luck with everything. Sorry to hear about your husband. It looks like you holding it down, though.
2: Yeah, you holding down the fort.
4: Thank you.
5: Yeah, man. You know, I need to give a pitch out to somebody real quick,
2: okay.
5: If y'all don't mind.
2: No, we mind.
1: What you mean by that?
5: Because I heard J.P. Morgan Chase CEO, Jamie, whatever. I can't think of his name. Him and his wife, they donated another $12 million to HBCU.
2: That's what I heard.
5: And I just want to make sure Payne College... Get on the list.
2: Oh my God,
5: because,
2: here we go.
5: Because the other lady ain't doing nothing.
1: You gotta give him a
2: you don't even know her name.
5: I don't even want to say
2: Mackenzie
5: her name.
2: Mackenzie
5: no
2: Scott.
5: Until she give us some money, I would not say her name.
1: You gotta
5: again.
1: Give him a reason. Why should he give y'all the money?
5: Because we're HBCU.
1: I know,
5: why,
1: but
5: why
2: keep
5: did she,
2: going.
5: Why did he give y'all money? Why should he give y'all money?
1: Oh, because we're one of the best HBCU programs for nursing in the country of the United States of America.
5: We have a nursing program.
2: But he said one of the best.
5: You ain't gotta be one of the best. We got one.
2: Let's all come with it.
5: That's the pitch. That's all I got.
2: No.
5: Payne College is a. It
2: that
5: created,
2: can't just be it.
5: It created me. That should be enough.
2: Oh, hell no. You all ain't right. Getting a dollar.
5: We have created some greats.
2: Shamar.
5: Shamar's not one.
2: Right.
5: Pastor Troy. We have Bill Cosby. You know what?
2: Bill Cosby was the baby.
1: What's he got to do with it?
5: He spoke a long time ago, but
1: I
5: don't think
1: I hope that works out.
5: I'm not bringing him up. But no, we have some great.
2: I heard y'all also had Tasha K speak up there, so that
5: you
2: doesn't say
5: that,
2: much.
5: But she did a good job.
1: All right,
2: I
1: man.
2: Doubt it.
1: Good luck, Alton.
5: Nah, Payne College. Nah, give us some money.
1: If you didn't get a chance to get through on the phone lines with
5: you
1: your business,
5: some great
1: download
5: students.
1: That Morning Hustle nothing. App and shoot us a voice note. Let us know what you got going on, all right? Good luck, bro. The lowdown.
5: No, y'all ain't no number one nursing school.
1: Oh, we wanted the best.
5: Just made that up.
1: Oh, we wanted the best. Google it.
5: Just made that up.
1: Google it. L'Oreal. What's yes. going on with the lowdown?
2: Well, somebody got caught with their pants down, and let's just say they ain't getting out. We'll talk all about it coming up in the lowdown.
1: That's on the way.
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0: 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Morning Hustle in the building. The lowdown's coming up next. What we got?
1: Well, we have an update on the surrogate that refused to abort her child. It looks like things are getting worse in this situation. Also, what would make you never want to work with someone ever again? It looks like that's the case for this producer. We'll talk all about it coming up in the lowdown.
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0: Kid Capri.
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0: What would make you never talk to a person again in the history of life?
1: I mean, I have a few reasons, but let's see what y'all think, okay? Let's give an update first. The surrogate mother, McKenna West, it looks like she is set to go to court because the parents, the official parents, are going to sue her for $100,000 for breach of contract. Now, we talked about this. They wanted her to abort the child at 20 weeks because of a heart condition the baby had. The baby is currently in critical condition, had surgery. She had the baby, and she wants custody of this child. You know, she's willing to fight for the custody of this child, and you know what the parents are saying? He's our child, and he's the most beautiful person we've ever seen. He's the love of our lives. He's suffering a lot, but she's trying to take him from us. Y'all didn't even want him. You told her to abort that child. So I don't understand how they could turn around and sue. I get that that's they seed and everything. They had an agreement. You did not want that child. She was willing to take care of that child. I hope a judge goes and leans in the right direction here.
0: I don't know. I think this happens in everyday life. How many people didn't want the child when they found out they were going to be having one? And then when the child gets here, you're like, you know what? I'm glad I didn't abort.
1: Yeah, but you're suing her for $100,000 for still having the child.
0: She broke
1: meaning
0: the contract.
1: You still did not want that child. Now, Sydney Starr, nobody wants to claim her as a part of their family. Why? Because she is facing felony charges for child molestation, sodomy, sexual battery involving a 13-year-old boy who she is claiming, which we know Sydney Starr is a transgender woman. And she is saying that this person lied about their age and all she did was give him fellatio. So it looks like she will be held and denied bond. So she will be sitting in jail. And it is what it is. She's been there since August the 2nd. You do the crime, you do the time, and you're disgusting messing with the child. I mean, a 13-year-old, how old could they lie and have told you they are?
0: Exactly.
1: Like, you are grown as hell. Okay, anyway, it looks like Viola Davis is saying hell no to Target, okay? Now, we know Target has put out a public statement basically apologizing for that circus clown Halloween costume, a.k.a. the blackface costume. Okay, my thing is this. When Target apologized, they said, we want to apologize to our black customers. Y'all trying to be funny again, and we're sick of it. Viola Davis is one of the people that is saying no. She said, I reject their apology, okay? And I do not believe that you understand the impact, the pain, the dehumanization of the above. These images laid the foundation and the ideology for every atrocity that has been committed against my people. You have shown us that you are not on our side, and I'm with her now.
2: I'm with her, but she
1: I feel like you could tell Viola Davis talk like that.
2: She with the ChatGPT.
0: Atrocity is not that complicated of a word.
1: It was hard for me to say
2: it
1: just now. It was like back to back. I was struggling.
2: Come on,
1: I can't hold you. But I'm with her on this.
2: But I'm with her too.
1: Once we done with Target, we need to be done forever. You know why? Because they keep continuously playing in our face.
0: Right.
1: Last but not least, speaking of our boycotting, looks like Nas is boycotting Hit Boy after doing 3 albums together. Check this out.
3: I ain't spoke to Nas in 3 years. We did 80 songs in 3 years.
4: Wow.
3: I haven't spoke to Nas. You
4: guys went on a run. How many albums?
3: We did 6 albums for sure.
4: Was there a reason why you're not working again?
3: I mean, it's a lot of reasons, you know what I mean? But it's something I just really don't want to dig too deep in because it's just like pretty deep, you know what I mean? But it's like, you know, respect to what we did get accomplished in 3 years.
1: I meant they worked together for 3 years.
3: Yeah.
1: Anyway, the point of the matter is, what would make somebody fall out after doing all this? I know it will make me fall out after being around somebody this long working together, and this has happened to me. Money. We done had a disagreement about some damn money. Y'all can say what y'all want to say our falling out is, and anybody know, you probably know who I'm talking about. I done had a falling out with somebody. I never talk about it. It's money for me.
2: Try to get over with me, it's over.
1: Right. I'm L'Oreal. That's the lowdown. You can follow me at Star and L'Oreal, L-O-R-E-L, or Mona Hustle Shop.
2: Flush my toilet.
0: All right, stick around, man. Santilli News, you can use us on the way. Today, we've been talking about what's going on in Gary, Indiana, but we're going to find out directly from Gary's mayor. Mayor Eddie Melton will be joining us on the line in just a few to give us an update on what's going on with the problems in Gary, Indiana. Stick around.
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1: 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L'Oreal, Kyle Santillan, Alton Walker.
2: Every time I hear bank guy, I think of big guy. Big guy. SpongeBob, big guy. Y'all know that song? It's Ice Spice's song.
1: No, that's why we don't know it.
2: It was a pretty big TikTok record. Either way, if you got $1,900, then you could get on the cruise with us, okay? At least $1,900. Thank you. All you got to do is go to onevoyagecruise.com, put in a code TMH, and you can set sail with us in October as we broadcast live with T.I., Rick Ross, and Wyclef Jean.
1: No doubt. All right, coming up, Santilli News, you could use. Gary, Indiana's been dealing with these power outages for way too long, and we're going to talk to the mayor, Eddie Melton, when we come back and see where things are right now and what they're dealing with. That's 10 minutes away.
2: We're going to shine a light on them.
1: That's exactly right.
2: Boom.
1: 10 minutes away. Don't move.
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1: On the Morning Hustle.
2: Morning Hustle Show. You know what it is. L'Oreal, Kyle Santilli, and Alton Walker in the building. Special edition of Santilli News you could use today. Everybody's got their eyes on Gary, Indiana. We've been watching as residents of the city have been struggling with power outages since some storms took place weeks ago. And to address some of the things that are going on and give us an update on where we are today, we have the 22nd mayor of Gary, Indiana. Mayor Eddie Melton is on the line with us today. We appreciate you,
3: Mayor.
4: Yes, sir.
3: What's up?
2: Yeah.
4: All right. Good morning. Good morning.
2: First and foremost, we're glad that Gary is finally getting some attention to the problems that you guys have been dealing with. But can you take us back to the beginning of what day did the actual storm knock out the power?
4: Yeah. So on August 11th, we had a 99 mile an hour wind that swept through Northwest Indiana. So that's Lake County, Porter County, and portions of LaPorte County. It ripped trees out of the roots, falling on homes, on cars, causing mass destruction across Northwest Indiana. The utility company, which is called NIPSCO, had over 380,000 outages at the height of the storm. Out of those outages, Gary was at 38,000 outages. Gary is a city of about 68,000 people.
5: Wow.
4: An outage represents a home and represents a business or some type of facility. So when you hear 38,000, you got to remember 95% of the city was without power.
3: Can you just share with the people, like, what this really means and how is it really affecting the people there? Because I don't think people understand, like, you ain't got electricity, what is happening, what's really happening with the people?
4: I mean, just imagine if you didn't have power for 2 weeks. You know, my power just came on 3 days ago. So you think about if you went grocery shopping. I was talking to a lady in a distribution line yesterday. If you went grocery shopping and hours later the power goes out and you're looking at the receipt knowing that I got a couple of days to make sure my family can eat this food or preserve it as long as I can with ice and things like that, but eventually you're going to be throwing away the stuff that you bought. So what we're doing now is trying to help those individuals. We have a website, gary.gov/stormrecovery. And we're raising dollars to help folks replenish the refrigerators. We're helping to raise money to assist people that are replacing the weatherhead on their homes. Because a lot of folks didn't realize that once that damage took place, that's the personal property of the homeowner.

0: and the utility company wouldn't be able to connect the service if you don't replace your weatherhead. So a lot of folks are not prepared to drop $1,000, $1,500 in the midst of a storm. So we're trying to raise the money to do that, and we're working with the Legacy Foundation, which is our Lake County Community Foundation, to make that happen.
1: And what's happened federally? Like, has anybody reached out on a national level, the White House, or anyone to help?
0: It's funny you asked that. 2 days ago, President Trump did call me in the office with U.S. Senator Jim Banks, who came from Washington, D.C., and met with me. Once I talked to the president, within the next 24 hours, he signed the emergency declaration, which is releasing the funding from FEMA. Now, eligible families and people can seek reimbursements for lost food, for damaged homes. Municipalities can get reimbursed for the cleanup. Right now, I just deployed 15 trucks, massive trucks that'll be going around the entire city over the next month or so to pick up the large tree debris that's left in the yard.
2: Last question for you, Mayor. I see in the governor kind of blast NIPSCO, you know what I mean, saying that they should have responded sooner. Has NIPSCO, just as a utility company, accepted any responsibility for the slow response?
0: I would suggest you talk to them.
2: I'm going to take that as a no.
3: Right. Well,
0: I would say this. It's never fast enough when you're in the dark.
1: That's right. That's right.
2: No, we appreciate you taking the time, man. Yeah. We wishing you guys the best. And if anybody wants to support, please reach out, man, and show some love for Gary. Mayor Eddie Melton on the line. Thank you so much for checking out on the One Hustle Show. Appreciate you.
4: Feel the vibe
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0: in the morning. Listen, a lot of y'all might be thinking, who am I going to bring with me on the cruise? And you thought about that person that may have had a past before, and now you're questioning it.
1: Yeah, like they sleep with people's wives. I don't know if I would trust a man like that.
2: I don't trust nobody that do stuff like that.
1: You do that.
0: All right, so
2: never.
0: Tomorrow we're asking a question. Do you hold people's past against them when dating?
2: I know I do.
0: Even if it ain't had nothing to do with you?
2: Ain't got nothing. Just don't tell me. You better not tell me.
1: Oh, so be a liar instead.
2: If you change, then you change. You better not tell me, though, because I
1: don't. Oh, that's crazy.
0: All right, we'll get into it tomorrow. If you feel a way about it and you want to call right now, please do. 866-HUSTLE-8, 866-487-8538.
2: I killed three people.
1: Oh, well, that's
2: about 10 years ago.
1: No, that's a little different.
2: But I don't kill nobody now.
1: Unless you talk about killing that poom-poom, then I'm like, okay.
0: For sure. All right. Tomorrow morning, we're going to get into it. For right now, if you want to get with us, please do it on social media. What you got going on and how can they follow you, L'Oreal?
1: Starring L'Oreal on all social media platforms. It's easy. STARRINGLOREL. Out and Walker. Oh, yeah. And new segment coming soon. Low IQ. Okay. You got to help me understand stuff since I have such a low IQ. Alton Walker
2: Show. 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
0: No doubt. Shortest Damn Man on the radio, Kyle Santillan. 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

That bitch don't stop blinking. I pick up for you, don't want a second ring. 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You're drinking for fun and you drink for a reason. 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Boy, I like to block up young Billy Jean. And I'm dodging the leeches, I'm signing agreements. I'm signing new artists, I sell out arenas. Swimming with the dolphins on the damn arena. Wine mixing, this like the Catalina. B.I.G. minus puffing little C's. I'm on my grind, 3 a.m. text like I need you. Dream about the poop. It, I'm a dreamer, hold me down, but don't.

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Yeah. 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

0: baby mama can't stand us. 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
2: 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What the f*** is that? 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
10: 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So it's not surprising if you're one of the millions of Americans that owe back taxes to the IRS.

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I wanna call it. Big Carlton. Called it. Ain't it? Rick Carlton. Ain't it? Rick Carlton. Right now in the Rick Carlton. I know.

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me. 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

National Weather Service in Memphis has issued a severe thunderstorm warning for northeastern Chickasaw County in northeastern Mississippi, southeastern Pontotoc County in northeastern Mississippi, southern Barabba County in northeastern Mississippi, southern Lee County in northeastern Mississippi, Monroe County in northeastern Mississippi, until 4:15 p.m. Central Daylight Time. At 3:24 p.m. Central Daylight Time, a severe thunderstorm was located over Chunin, or near Verona, moving southeast at 25 miles per hour. Hazard, 60 miles per hour wind gusts and penny-sized hail. Source, radar indicated. Impact, expects damage to roofs, siding, and trees. Locations impacted include Tupelo, Amory, Aberdeen, Verona, Oklahoma, Tom Digby State Park, Chunin, Clagersville, Smithville, Prairie, New Salem, New Wren, Evergreen, Nettleton, Hatley, Abney, Quincy, Turin, Egypt, and Moorville. This includes Interstate 22 in Mississippi between mile markers 86 and 96. For your protection, move to an interior room on the lowest floor of a building,

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0: shape like a number 8. 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

National Weather Service in Jackson has issued a severe thunderstorm warning for northeastern Webster County in north central Mississippi, western Clay County in northeastern Mississippi, until 4:45 p.m. Central Daylight Time. At 3:53 p.m. Central Daylight Time, a severe thunderstorm was located near Montpelier, or 9 miles south of Houston, moving southeast at 20 miles per hour. Hazard, 60 miles per hour wind gusts and nickel-size hail. Source, radar indicated. 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

The National Weather Service in Jackson has issued a severe thunderstorm warning for northeastern Lowndes County in northeastern Mississippi until 5:15 p.m. Central Daylight Time. At 4:23 p.m. Central Daylight Time, a severe thunderstorm was located near Caledonia, or 12 miles southeast of Aberdeen, moving southeast at 30 miles per hour. Hazard, 60 miles per hour wind gusts. Source, radar indicated. 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
2: Just a flip it, pop some tag. 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
0: Yes, she is.
1: Okay, I want you to look at her and say, why did you just have me prank phone called on the radio?
0: Hold on. Tamika, come here. She said something about you prank called on the radio. Girl, she is upset, girl. You got her good.
2: Who is that? 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
0: fool. I'm sorry, I couldn't breathe.
3: The National Weather Service in Jackson has issued a severe thunderstorm warning for northeastern Moxie County and east central Mississippi, southeastern Lowndes County and northeastern Mississippi, until 30 p.m. Central Daylight Time. At 4 p.m. Daylight Time, the severe thunderstorm was located near Columbus, moving south at 40 miles per hour. Hazard, 60 miles per hour wind gusts. Source, radar indicated. Impact, expects damage to roofs, siding, and trees. Locations impacted include Columbus, Macon, Pickensville, Brooksville, Prairie Point, Deerbrook, and Big Bear Valley. For your protection, move to an interior room on the lowest floor of the building.
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6: 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I've been surfing here since I was a kid. Now, seeing my grandson out on the water, it means everything to me. 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
7: 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Izervay may cause blood in the white of the eye, blurred vision, or a temporary increase in eye pressure. 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